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I heard him say, all the lonely people. 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He turned to me and he said,

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